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2: 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Nice and easy.

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0: Rough.
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I'm automatic, quarterback, I ain't talking, second packet, pack it up, on panic.

Magnifico e Peter. Magnifico e Peter. Mike me Peter. Magnifico e Peter. 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